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0: Rise of the Sun, Saturday 2nd of May at 93 feet east. Shine's 4th birthday.
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Yes, guys, what's good? You're tuning in Straight From The Record Box. Me, Danny Reese, hope you're ready because we've got a full hour of straight up house heat coming your way. And let's get down to business with the biggest record taken from Honey Dijon's brand new album, The Nightlife. Some listening homework for you right here. Definitely check out the full works. It really is a masterpiece and does get you thinking about deeper topics in the world. It is a real statement piece for Honey Dijon. This one is in collaboration with Jacob Lacks.

absolutely love that one from Nick Curley on Save Records. That is called All Smiles. So good to hear Save getting back into action and with a sound they are most synonymous for. I hope that keeps going. Love that. And here's another brand that sticks to their signature sound through thick and thin, and that is why we love them so. This is Hot Since 82 and Tua Visa with Ooh.

Simon Adams and Max Milan with Martin Dance, out now on my bro George Chateris' label Space Disco Records. A fantastic label that is. So are you feeling the vibes in today's show? Now that track and loads more are waiting for you on the official Record Box playlist. Go check that out. Okay then, so let's up the house.

Ling Fu Park in Surrey on July the 11th. Massive lineup with Huxley, Haskell, Tristan Ingram, and then Deep Fiction, the Masquerade Brothers, and many, many more. 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Bulletproof and Tom Did It. This is called You.

0: CJ McIntosh, Nico and Dean, Dan James, Jody, Steve Way Back When, Solar Track and Tony Roberts, Rooney, Daniel Hobbs, Marcus Dryden, Robedo Walker, John Flea, Tony Woodford, and War Forest.
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0: Rise of the Sun, Saturday 2nd of May at 93 feet east. Shine's fourth birthday.
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Onefold the loving, twofold the vibe, threefold the feeling, I feel it inside.

Good morning, myself, Benjamin here, just warming up the studio. Do get in touch. I'll be going live from 7 o'clock this morning, okay? All the usual ways to get involved. And today's the day, okay? So do not be shy, come and say hi. Myself, Benjamin, going live from 7, okay?

you want a shout out from 7 o'clock this morning, 07584 794 879 gets you through, or jump in the chat box, it's absolutely free, okay? Myself, Benjamin, going live from absolutely 7 o'clock this morning, all the way through to 9 o'clock. Do not forget the socials as well, at Official Shine 879, okay?

0: CJ McIntosh, Nico and Dean, Dan James, Jody, Steve Way Back When, Solar Track and Tony Roberts, Rooney, Daniel Hobbs, Marcus Dryden, Robedo Walker, John Flea, Tony Woodford, and Wolf Forrest.
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Right then, good morning, you lovely people. How are we all? It is the weekend, it is the 2nd of May, and it is absolutely the day we've all been waiting for here on Shine.

Right, so straight in there. Good morning to Tara Rose saying, tune. It's rave day. Absolutely, okay. How are you? How's your week? Good morning to Scotty G as well. Safe journey, my mate. Okay, all the best to the Valley Farm crew. Good morning to Darren High as well. I hope you're keeping well, mate. I hope you had a wicked week. If you are working this weekend, I hope it's a

saying, morning, Ben. Hope you're good. Jolly 8-Ball locked in from Medway. All the best to you, mate, okay? Yeah, I'm all good. It's been an interesting week. Character building, I call it, okay? Right, myself, Benjamin here on Shine. Do not be shy. Come and say hi. It is rave day here. More of that in a minute, okay?

want to get involved this morning, 07584 794 879 gets you through. We are live on Mixcloud. We're live near Alexa as well. Live across the southeast of the UK on DAB Radio. And across the Midlands as well, okay? So no excuses. Let us know where you're listening from this morning. Are you coming along today? That's the question, okay?

underneath us, Ada on the mix on this one. Darren, hi, your message always makes me giggle on this tune, okay? Oh dear, right, okay, the shouts are coming through. Let's get through them, okay? So the Dougs as well, yes, ready to get to 93 Fit East today. I absolutely see you there, okay? To Tinkerbell saying, morning Ben, see you on the dance floor. Absolutely, okay, cannot wait. Good morning to Justin as well, saying, hope you're well. 10 a.m. train from Colchester, destination Brick Lane. Oi, oi, my friend. To the tea lady saying, mornings. Good morning to you. Also to Marcus Campbell as well, the Medway crew. Good morning. So if you are coming along today, do let me know, okay? And also do say hello to me as well. It's always wicked to put names to faces, faces to names. Without you guys, we are nothing, okay? So it's all about you guys, the listeners. We've been going on about it such a long time. It's such a good day to finally be here, okay? So if you are coming along to the Rise of the Sun birthday party today, do let me know and catch me down there in room 3 from 5:20, I think it is.

gosh, you guys are on it this morning. Good morning to Crystal. Saying morning, Mr. Jammin. Good morning, Crystal. Hope you're doing well. Hope you had a good week, okay? Here he is, the main man, Mr. Mark Savage. How are you, handsome? You okay? 25 years together and 20 years of marriage. Wow. To Mr. Mark Savage and to the beautiful Mrs. Savage as well. All the best to you guys, okay? 25 years. I tell you what. Good on you. Good on you, okay? That's all I'm going to say.

Mr. Marcus Medway, thank you so much, mate. Okay. To Darren Hyde, thank you so much, mate. Okay, we've got 2 hours of soulful goodness in store for you all today, okay? Good morning to Desperate Dan as well, locked in, locked on

Good morning to Madison this morning. Say mornings. Good morning to you, Madison. It's a lovely Katie day as well. Say morning, Mr. Jammin. Let's get work boxed off and home to party. Absolutely, okay? Katie, I look forward to seeing you later down there at 93 Feet East. I'm really looking forward to it, I must admit. If you are coming along today, do come and see me in room 3 from 5:20. I'll be doing my stuff, okay? Cannot wait.

guys are busy this morning. Good morning to Vicky Wu as well, saying see you all at 93 Feet East. Absolutely, okay. To Vicky Wu, do come and say hello. I'm in room 3 from 520. Good morning to Flossie as well, saying morning, Ben. Cannot wait for 93 Feet East today. You and me both, my friend, okay? To lovely Vivian as well, saying, ooh, like the music. Thank you, okay? 2 hours of soulful goodness just to ease you into your weekend here on Shine.

Good morning to the Lakeside Container Services crew, saying locked in, locked on. No raving today for you guys, but saving yourself for Ibiza. Oh, yes, definitely, okay. I'm with you on that one, okay? Right, here he is, the main man himself, the birthday boy himself, the handsome debonair, Mr. Lee Harmon. Good morning, mate. Good morning to you. Hope you're keeping well. I hope you had a wicked birthday this week. All the best to you, okay? I look forward to giving you a squeeze soon. Good morning to Taylor J, saying ready to party, Mr. Jammin. Absolutely, okay? Good morning to Taylor J. So today is the day, the Rise of the Sun birthday party down there at 93 feet east. Cannot wait, okay?

know you are too kind, my friend, okay? Honestly, mate, really hope you had a wicked week and a wicked birthday. I love this track. Going back, way back in time in this one. Jungle. Now, I'm not going to say this full name out loud because I think I'll be in trouble with this one, but good morning to Chili this morning, saying, looking forward to 93 East later. Absolutely smashing it as always. You're too kind, okay? Let's do it. It is the weekend. It is the rave day today. Good morning, Flossie. Is that you?

Locked In, Locked On fella. All the best, mate, okay? Hope you're looking well. How was your week? Good morning to Jen B for Locked In, Locked On, okay? Big hugs to you. This is how we do it on a Saturday. Get the words out, Ben. This is how we do it on a Saturday morning. 2 hours of soulful goodness. Just to ease you into the weekend, okay? And what a weekend it's going to be. The bank holiday weekend here on Shine. Good morning, good afternoon, good evening, wherever you are in the world.

loving this track. Welcome to My World, Mem EP on the mix on this one. What a beautiful track. Soulful House at its absolute best here on Shine on a Saturday morning, and the sun is out.

Good morning to JC as well. Say, morning, gorgeous. Ah, oh, too kind. I've got a voice for radio. It's all I've got, I tell you. Cheers, JC. Good morning to the Falcon Kickboxing Club as well. So locked in, locked on. Good morning to you, beautiful people. Hope you're keeping well. Do check out the Falcon Kickboxing Club down there in Romford. Supporting the station for many, many years. Get that gym fit body going.

Right, so underneath something brand new by Kenneth Works, a track called Something Good. Beautiful track. Right, myself, Benjamin, here on Shine 879 DAB. Good morning to you and yours. Hope you had a wicked week. And what a weekend we got planned. Right, going to jump in the mix. Do not be shy. Come and say hi.

morning to Amber this morning, saying mornings. Good morning, Amber. How are you? Hope you had a wicked week. Here he is. I tell you what, he's the one man that takes a selfie that always looks wicked. Good morning to Jody at Furman Glass. How are you, mate? You okay? To the Furman Glass crew, good morning. Do check them out, okay? Serving the nation with all your glass needs. Good morning. Saying happy birthday, Shine. Absolutely, it's our fourth birthday today. Who's coming along to 93 feet east? I cannot wait, okay? If you are coming along, do let me know. If you are coming along, do remember your ID. No ID, no entry, okay? I don't make up the rules.

underneath us, an absolute weapon by the Shapeshifters, Second Chance. Good morning to Libby this morning, saying morning, Ben. Good morning, Libby. Here she is, Kimster, saying morning, morning, morning. Good morning, Benny boy. Morning, Kimster. We'll see you later, okay? Who's coming along?

morning to Rockin' Ronnie as well, saying, oi oi, the Saturday grafting shift. Good morning, Rockin' Ronnie. To all the Weekend Warriors, good morning to yourself. Good morning to Tara Rose as well, loving this tune. Good morning to our very own Keris Twisted. Good morning to you. Hope you've been well. Catch Keris here on a Thursday for Drive Time, the Twisted Underground show. Good morning to yourself, Keris. To the Kimster, yes, I will see you later. Absolutely. Catch me in room 3 from 5:20 this afternoon. Cannot wait. And I must admit, I'll be stepping it up a bit, okay? Always keeping it funky, but I must admit, I've dug the vaults. I'm going old school a bit, okay? Expect some house beats, even some garage beats from myself later, okay? I cannot wait for that. So if you are coming along today, do come say hello. I'll be in room 3, the gallery, from 5:20.

Darren, hi. You know what? I completely agree, mate. There are some things, yes, completely agree. All the best to you, to the 065, to the Marcus Medway. Cheers, mate. Thank you ever so much, saying banging. Absolutely. Right, going to jump back to the mix. The next one is an absolute weapon from way back when.

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Cascade, It's You, It's Me. I love this track. For Scotty G saying, what a tune. Absolutely, mate. Okay. Good morning to Craig, to Beth, to Fifi, and not forgetting Larry as well. How are you doing, mate? Are you okay? Have a wicked weekend, okay? Look forward to catching up soon. Myself, Benjamin, here on Shine. Do not be shy. Come and say hi. Myself, Benjamin, easing into your week.

full for you, Sandy Riviera. Good morning to the lovely Danny C saying good morning, Benjamin. Good morning to you. Danny C, if you're working today, have a wicked one, and I'll hopefully see you later with the big man Merv himself. The Kimster saying tune, absolutely.

0: Right, so that is it. The first hour is pretty much done. Catch me at 8 o'clock for hour 2. 2 hours of soulful goodness, just to ease you into the weekend. And what a day it's going to be. I can see our shouts coming through. I'll get through some shortly.
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4: Right, so welcome back to Hour 2. Myself, Benjamin, here on Shine. Let's get through some shouts first of all. Okay, good morning to Ashbo saying can't find Coffee Cup anywhere. That's because it's not released just yet. Mr. Mervyn Victor's track is being released, I think, in June sometime. Okay, so look on socials for that one. Good morning to Lee Harmon saying what a track Merv's track is. Absolutely. Good morning to our very own Jolie as well. Hey, keeping you all right? Absolutely. What a day for a party indeed, okay? Good morning to Jay and the Stansted Massive as well. Good morning to Is It. Good morning to yourself on the runway down there at Stansted, okay? Gonna let this one breathe. Underneath us, coming in, an absolute weapon.

Craig, Bev to Fifi, and of course, not forgetting Larry. Good morning, you guys. Right, today is the day, 93 feet east. Who's coming along? Catch me down there this afternoon, room 3, 520. Come and say hello. To Macaulay, good morning, mate. Hope you're keeping well. To Becca as well. All the best, mate, okay?

So, of course, underneath his brand new Heavy's Dream Come True. I love this track. To the Kimster, I'm with you, okay? So, is it down there at Stansted Airport? Good morning to yourself. Good morning to Jay, to Claire as well, the Stansted Massive on the tarmac.

Right, let's get through some shouts. Good morning to Dan W saying, anyone know what the man bag policy is for later? Well, my friend, I think you're okay with that. Don't bring any rucksacks, but there is a cloakroom there as well. So if you're coming down to 93 feet east later, do let me know who's coming, who's been left out in the cold. It'll be a lovely day today. Catch me in room 3 from 5:20. Do come and say hello. Always wicked to put names to faces, faces to names. Good morning to Boothie saying, morning, morning, Ben. Happy Saturday to you. Thank you, Boothie. We'll see you later. Good morning to our very own DJ Scotty. How are you, mate? I'm sorry to hear that. Definitely take some get well juice, and I hope to see you soon, okay? Catch Scotty here on a Sunday. The absolutely awesome House Revival show. 4 p.m. sharp, okay? Right, so the next track is from way back when. I've never played it on my show, but it is an absolute belter from about 10 or 12 years ago. A track called Fallen. Let me know what you think. Do not be shy. Come and say hi. Myself, Benjamin, here on Shine.

0: It's the revolution.
1: So underneath is a track from way back when by Tonya Ray. It's called Falling. Good morning to my funky brother, Mr. Clint H, and my good friend. Hope you're doing well, mate. Look forward to catching up soon, brother. Catch Clint here on a Sunday morning for the Beats at Brunch, 10 o'clock sharp, 2 hours of disco heat, boogie beats, and soulful sizzlers. Right, good morning to my karaoke partner in crime, the lovely Charlie Pavel. Good morning to you. Look forward to seeing you later, okay? Yes, looking forward to the Rise of the Sun birthday party down there at 93 Feet East today. If you are coming along, do say hello. I'm in room 3 from 5:20. It'll be wicked to see you. And please do bring your ID as well. Right, so next track is something super brand new, first played on Clint H's show, and I absolutely love this, okay? Next track is something brand new by Mem EP as well. Love it. Let me know what you think, okay?

out for you towards this track. Love it. Memmy P, Show Me The Way. Good morning to Jill Jones this morning. Good morning to you. Look forward to seeing you later down there at 93 East. All the best to the Dunmo Massive. Good morning. Cheers, Jill. To the Kimster tune, absolutely. Good morning to Aztec, locked in, locked on. To Stewpot as well, saying morning, mate. Good morning.

Full House goes, this one is up there with the best. Love it. To Boofy loving this one as well. To Clint H, who debuted this track a couple of weeks back on his own show. What a track.